0: in week 16. Again, I think they'll find a way to win maybe one or two more games, but seven? I think that's a pipe dream. Give me six wins on the nose. That half will definitely come into play. So again, living in Landown under at a minus 110.
1: Okay. I'm going to be opposite here, but, only just, I do think they will go over, but I do think it's probably a 7-10 season for the Titans. And I'll tell you this much, if I'm really trying to get crystal ball forecasting here for you, I think they probably start this season off like 4-10. And then maybe they rip off three wins at the end of the year that don't really matter. Again, I'm looking at their schedule. They get to play the Jets in week one. That's a winnable game for both of those teams. I think Tennessee is stronger on paper because I trust Cam Ward in year two more than I trust Geno Smith. And you got the revenge factor. Saleh looking to give it back to his team, even though it's been 2 years. I think they're a better team than the Jets. I think the Jets are terrible. Again, week seven, they play the Browns at home. They'll probably be favored in that game, especially with who the hell is going to play quarterback for Cleveland. Will it still be Deshaun Watson at that point? Will it be Shador? God knows who. They play the Colts at home in week 15. I mean, again, they play the AFC South. So look, I know last year Jacksonville was great and the Texans were a playoff team and the Colts had a great start. Six division games. I think the Titans can win two. I think they can win two and four in the division. It's not good, but that's... Give me two division wins to add that to this ledger as I get to seven here for the Titans. And in the last 3 weeks, they play the Raiders on the road. And who knows what that's going to look like. Las Vegas, when is Fernando Mendoza jumping into the road, you know, under center? And with three games to play, are the Raiders, do they have any shot of the playoffs? Are they basically just playing towards next year at that point? Steelers in week 17. Now, again, the Steelers are probably going to be playing all the way down to the wire for a playoff spot, but week 17, if things go wrong and Rodgers gets hurt or things go terribly and their season is over, that's a winnable game. And then week 18, Houston may or may not have anything to play for. So, like, again, I could see the Titans starting off like 4-10 and then maybe just snagging three meaningless wins at the end of the year so they can tell themselves, oh, look, we're on the up and up. We've got great momentum heading into 2027. So I'll go over, but again, I'm not expecting this team to be a playoff team. I'm not expecting them to finish above 500, but I think that's a pretty sharp line there from our friends at BetMGM, 6.5. And I think they're either going to get six, like Brad said, or they're going to get seven. So I'll go over for the Tennessee Titans.
0: All right. Bold. I like it.
1: All right. Beautiful. We'll take a short break. Phone number to join, 310-840-4910. When we come back, we will get you set for tip-off between the Thunder and the Spurs. Game 5 is minutes away. And if we have time, we'll do a little blind rankings as well. He's Brad Evans. I'm Pat Boyle. This is BetMGM Tonight on Westwood One Sports.
2: The Knicks are headed to the NBA Finals for the first time since 1999. 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Livin' La Vida Loca topped the charts. And the world was worried about Y2K. Yeah, it's been a while. Congrats, Big Apple. Party like it's 1999. Westwood One Sports.
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6: 20 years ago, the average attention span was about 2.5 minutes. Today, it's just 47 seconds. Pretty disconcerting. That's according to new research out of UC Irvine. But really, this isn't our fault, at least not entirely. We can blame technology and the world around us. Attention, it turns out, is not an unlimited resource. You only have so much of it to give. Start paying more attention to what times of the day you seem to be at your mental peak. Try to knock out the more complicated stuff during that time. It's also important to take breaks every so often so you can more easily lock in when you're trying to concentrate. One expert said, even trying to visualize where you want to end your day with everything all wrapped up or with tons left to do. That can act as a real motivator. I'm Dr. Sanjay Gupta, helping you live a better life.
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0: 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Here's Linnell Willingham.
1: Here I go. Fresh installment of Westwood One Sports Night. Coming right at you halfway through as we continue to take you coast to coast, bring you the latest and greatest in the world of sports. A lot more to get to, including 1 hour from now. We'll be joined by our pal Law Murray of The Athletic. He will give us his thoughts on game number 5 of the Western Conference Finals between the Spurs and the Thunder. We said it prior to the start of the series. I've been screaming it from the mountaintops really for a little while now, man. This series was going to be an absolute

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0: night. 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
1: You bet your bottom dollar it's Westwood One Sports Night. And this is the youngest in charge of the Willingham rocking out with you for one final hour, the final hour of power as we get you up to 3 a.m. Eastern time. We take you coast to coast here on Westwood One Sports Night. We appreciate you joining us however you choose to do so. What a night it has been. We started things off in the association. We will get back there momentarily. SGA and the Thunder with a huge win tonight, going up 3-2. Looking to close this bad boy out on the road Thursday night in San Antonio. Another, you know, night where SGA didn't shoot it well to start. Chet Holmgren, his early first quarter offense, I thought was huge for OKC and allowed them to kind of weather the storm early on. The big story, though, here tonight to me is I wanted Victor Wembanyama to be more aggressive from the outset offensively, and it feels like for whatever reason, Mitch Johnson and company, they will not use the formula that's gotten them here to this point, and I would like to see them play through Wembanyama a little bit more. I want to see him be more aggressive offensively. I think it was something like 7 shot attempts in the first half. He's got to take it upon himself to be more aggressive on that end of the floor on a night where Vassell and Foxy did not shoot it well. They needed his offense. He didn't give it to him until the second half, and

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4: Now Kolasar to Dell, back to the point. Runner fight scores! Cole Smith parked in front of the net. And Vegas leads it 2-0.
5: That's courtesy of Sportsnet. By the way, Vegas limited Colorado, the NHL's top offensive team during the regular season, to 7 goals in 4 games. Wow. 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
6: Yeah, Dan, we got 2 up so far. We have Todd's, my reaction to the Golden Knights sweeping the Avs and playing for another Stanley Cup is jackpot or craps. 59% say jackpot.
5: Okay.
6: And who needs to clear their throat more, Doc Rivers, Mitch Johnson, or Marvin? 56% actually sticking with Doc Rivers, the OG.
5: Okay. Marvin will be in the confessional if you're watching on Peacock to explain his clearing his throat. Paulie, do you have the rundown of the Sports Emmys? I wasn't aware that it was last night, but NFL Live, congratulations.
7: Yes.
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5: Ernesto.
7: Shocker, won Studio Host.
5: Okay.
7: Sarcasm there. Mike Tirico won Best Play-by-Play. And I think Mike also has a couple best studio hosts. So that's like John Smoltz being the best closer and best starter.
5: Now, Bob Costas probably has some of those.
7: For play-by-play as well?
5: Probably.
7: Okay.
5: We did NBA. He did baseball. I'm guessing he probably had. He's got like 28 sports Emmys.
7: Right. He uses them doorstops. Yeah. College Game Day Studio Show Weekly.
5: Okay.
7: Tracy Wolfson does a fine job, sideline reporter.
5: Okay, good for her.
7: This one was a bit of a surprise. Mm-hmm. Alex Rodriguez won Best Studio Analyst.
5: I think he does a good job.
7: Yeah.
5: I mean, obviously, I don't have a good relationship with him, but I do think when he puts his mind to it to explain things, he does a good job. He tells you something, and sometimes you know so much, it's hard for these guys to explain it to the common man. But I think A-Rod has done that a few times where I was like, that's pretty good. So, well, congratulations to Alex Rodriguez. Yes, Paul.
7: ESPN FC won best.
5: F.
7: They won best studio show in Spanish. And we discussed a few months ago, should we change this show to all Spanish to enter a new category?
5: I would say yes.
7: C.
5: Yeah, C, senor.
7: You would say C.
5: Yeah. Hola. ¿Cómo está? Bien, gracias. Señorita.
8: Adios mío.
7: Greg Olson, best sports event analyst.
5: Wow. What's Tom Brady think of that? Mm-hmm. Yes, Dylan.
6: Have we thought about taking a crack at the regular Emmys?
5: Yes, I thought daytime Emmys, that we would be up against The View and, some other things, other shows, I guess. But, yeah, like take our shot. Just step out of, our comfort zone here. Yes, Todd?
9: Wouldn't that be funny if they said it in this, like, Another World, Days of Our Lives, the Dan Patrick Show.
6: And Espanol.
9: General Hospital.
5: Yeah, we're going to do it in Spanish. I just have to speak. I have to learn how to speak Spanish.
6: I'll teach you.
5: You speak Spanish?
6: No, not really. But I can understand it okay.
5: No, we have to speak fluent.
6: That ain't going to happen.
5: I know. Well, we have a year and a half to learn Spanish.
6: Duolingo it.
5: Yes. Yes, Paulie.
7: Mis zapatos es azul. My shoes are blue.
5: Okay.
7: It's all lines I remember.
5: We did learn just these certain stupid lines when, I always do with my French. Yeah. Ferme le bouche. I mean, shut up, Todd.
9: Thanks.
5: Yes, Todd.
9: They were big with ¿cuál es la fecha de hoy? Like, when is today's date? That was very big in the first couple of weeks of that.
5: Yeah.
9: Yeah. Oh, yes, miércoles.
5: This right here might win us a sports Emmy.
6: Y mañana es jueves.
9: Tomorrow's Thursday. Nice.
6: Muy bien.
5: Mike Breen will join us coming up. And comedian Nate Morgazzi will join us as well, talk about his new movie. Busy hour 2 on this Wednesday, right around the corner. 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
16: 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We need people to trust us in order to get things like love, friendship, and career success. 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In turn, when you ask someone to reveal something about themselves, showing that interest will generally lead someone to like you more. Why? Because people like to be asked about themselves, she says. It also signals that they are discriminating and choosy, but in a good way. I'm Dr. Sanjay Gupta, helping you live a better life.
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19: Minute. Bad news for the rest of the AFC is Kansas City Chiefs star quarterback Patrick Mahomes spotted practicing at OTAs. He is wearing a brace on his knee, but still, he's practicing. And the expectation is that he'll be good to go to start in week one on Monday night against the Denver Broncos. And if that's true, and if he's healthy the entire season, you are nuts if you think the Chiefs aren't returning to the postseason. I'm Nick Costos.
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2: With the Knicks, this has been a historical run. It's not a question of, hey, if we win, you have to win.
3: I used to be the person that said, winning is only winning, but when you ain't never been no damn where for 25 years, Dan, people are going to remember this night. They're going to remember the despair that they felt when they lost, when Tom Thibodeau was fired, and then you wind up getting to this stage so far. When baseball teams clinch their divisions,

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1: With the Knicks, this has been a historical run. It's not a question of, hey, if we win, you have to win.
2: I used to be the person that says, winning is only winning. But when you ain't never been no damn where for 25 years, Dan, people are going to remember this night. They're going to remember the despair that they felt when they lost, when Tom Thibodeau was fired. And then you wind up getting to this stage so far. When baseball teams clinch their divisions,

0: Again. And the best part? They all come with napkins!
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